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14: Partly to mostly cloudy skies expected into your Friday evening here in the capital city. Look for temperatures to cool back into the lower to middle 70s by 10 o'clock tonight. Expected to be a humid evening as well, with dew points hanging out around 70. We will see a chance for maybe some isolated to scattered showers and thunderstorms moving through the area through your Friday evening, with an isolated strong to severe storm possible. Likely better chances during the overnight hours. From the 10-11 Severe Weather Center, I'm meteorologist Bill Rentschler.

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10: Partly to mostly cloudy skies expected into your Friday evening here in the capital city. Look for temperatures to cool back into the lower to middle 70s by 10 o'clock tonight. Expected to be a humid evening as well, with dew points hanging out around 70. We will see a chance for maybe some isolated to scattered showers and thunderstorms moving through the area through your Friday evening, with an isolated strong to severe storm possible. Likely better chances during the overnight hours. From the 10-11 Severe Weather Center, I'm meteorologist Bill.

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1: Yeah, y'all know what it is. Katy Perry. 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
2: Partly to mostly cloudy skies expected into your Friday evening here in the capital city. Look for temperatures to cool back into the lower to middle 70s by 10 o'clock tonight. Expected to be a humid evening as well, with dew points hanging out around 70. We will see a chance for maybe some isolated to scattered showers and thunderstorms moving through the area through your Friday evening, with an isolated strong to severe storm possible. Likely better chances during the overnight hours. From the 10-11 Severe Weather Center, I'm meteorologist Bill Rentschler.

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2: Mostly cloudy skies tonight. We'll be awaiting showers and perhaps some embedded weak storms to be here by the morning commute, moving in from the north. Morning temperatures will start in the low 60s and seasonal, and yet more afternoon sun is planned for us so that we warm into the lower 80s for a high on Monday with more humidity. From the 10-11 Severe Weather Center, I'm meteorologist Jessica Blum.

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Kissing me. Got the blue box that say Tiffany. Curry with the shot. You tell them to call me Stephanie. Pop. Can I make my gum pop? I'm the queen of rap. I'm down to run pop.

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3: Mostly cloudy skies tonight. We'll be awaiting showers and perhaps some embedded weak storms to be here by the morning commute. Moving in from the north. Morning temperatures will start in the low 60s and seasonal, and yet more afternoon sun is planned for us so that we warm into the lower 80s for a high on Monday with more humidity. From the 10-11 Severe Weather Center, I'm meteorologist Jessica Blum.

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0: 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Cause I like it. I like ride. No diggity, no doubt. Yeah. Black Street Productions. We out, we out, ride. We out, we out, we out.
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2: Mostly cloudy skies tonight. We'll be awaiting showers and perhaps some embedded weak storms to be here by the morning commute. Moving in from the north. Morning temperatures will start in the low 60s and seasonal, and yet more afternoon sun is planned for us so that we warm into the lower 80s for a high on Monday with more humidity. From the 10-11 Severe Weather Center, I'm meteorologist Jessica Blum.

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play with his friends. Pretend he even had a friend to say was his friend. And it wasn't time to move and things weren't changing again. He wasn't socially awkward and just strange as a kid. He had a father and his mother wasn't crazy as. And he never dreamed he could rip stadiums and just lazy as.

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2: Mostly cloudy skies tonight. We'll be awaiting showers and perhaps some embedded weak storms to be here by the morning commute, moving in from the north. Morning temperatures will start in the low 60s and seasonal, and yet more afternoon sun is planned for us so that we warm into the lower 80s for a high on Monday with more humidity. From the 10-11 Severe Weather Center, I'm meteorologist Jessica Blum.

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3: Mostly cloudy this morning with a 30% chance of showers and thunderstorms. Temperature rising into the upper 70s by noon. This afternoon, mostly sunny to partly cloudy with a high temperature in the low 80s. Tonight, partly to mostly cloudy with a low in the mid-60s. From the 1011 Severe Weather Center, I'm meteorologist Brandon Rector.

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1: Mostly cloudy this morning with a 30% chance of showers and thunderstorms. Temperature rising into the upper 70s by noon. This afternoon, mostly sunny to partly cloudy with a high temperature in the low 80s.
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0: number one at Work Station B107.3. I guess he was, in fact, a smooth criminal. So police in Florida are looking for a robbery suspect. This guy walks into a gas station, and he's wearing a single glove.
1: Just one glove.
0: Just one.
1: Just one.
0: Just one. A single glove, and he took off with some cash. He went in, and he used some sort of ruse to distract the clerk. Do you think he moonwalked?
1: What better ruse could there be?
0: Or maybe he did, like, the forward, like, lean.
1: That's always impressive.
0: Yeah, yeah.
1: I would fall over.
0: He distracted the clerk, and then he brandished a gun, demanding some money. He made off with about $670.
1: Dang, there's a lot of money in that till.
0: I know. I say he's a smooth criminal because police haven't found him yet.
1: Oh.
0: Despite the amazing description.
1: Right. One glove.
0: Single glove and the distraction. Oh, he also had on like a little hat, too.
1: When it was like a fedora, like pulled down over his eyes?
0: More like a bucket hat.
1: A bucket hat. Well, yeah. Still, it's hard to see the face with the bucket hat.
0: A sun hat, yeah. Police say that one white glove, tan sun hat, and a white medical mask.
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5: 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To celebrate, the agency is waiving entrance fees. U.S. citizens and residents will be able to get into all of the parks that normally charge admission for free.
6: Very nice.
5: For free.
6: On a random Tuesday.
5: I know, right? Target says it has stopped selling a Halloween costume that was called offensive and hurtful. The retailer didn't say what the exact costume was, but it was reportedly the kids glow under black light circus clown. In a statement, Target said removing the costume is an important first step, and the company is looking closely at how this happened and what needs to change to ensure this won't happen again. It basically looked like a clown with blackface.
6: Oh, not good. Not a
5: wrong
6: good
5: move, Target. Yeah, yeah. 2026.
6: Where was the group testing on that one?
5: Yeah, no, that's just who sat around the table and goes, yeah, that's a great one.
6: Well, that's cool. It's cool in the dark.
5: Nicholas Holt is out for a role in HBO's Harry Potter series. The Superman actor who's was casted as Gilderoy Lockhart in season two was announced less than 2 weeks ago, has dropped out due to scheduling issues. He'll be replaced in the role by Game of Thrones star Kit Harington.
6: I'm sure it wasn't because of the backlash. It was totally the scheduling issues.
5: Was there backlash?
6: There was a lot. Like the other... Some of the Harry Potter fans that are not liking J.K. Rowling came after him.
5: Oh, why?
6: Because she's been very anti-trans.
5: No, him. Why are they?
6: Oh, because they're just trying to get this series.
5: The whole thing.
6: Yeah, they're just going after
5: the kibosh.
6: They'll go after
5: Kit
6: Harington now.
5: Oh,
6: sure.
5: Okay. All right. The character of Lockhart is a professor at Hogwarts and was previously voiced by Kit in a recent audiobook version of the Harry Potter and Chamber of Secrets. Harry Potter premieres on HBO on December 25th. Shelley Fabre has passed away at the age of 82. She starred as the teen daughter on The Donna Reed Show. Decades later, she scored another major role as the lead character's girlfriend on the ABC sitcom Coach.
6: Oh, there you go.
5: Yeah. Yeah, you didn't know who that.
6: Minnesota State.
5: Oh.
6: Screaming Eagles.
5: Mm. She also starred in three films with Elvis Presley and recorded a number one song in 1962 called Johnny's Angel. Her family says she passed away in Los Angeles over the weekend, surrounded by loved ones, including her husband, actor Mike Farrell. Let's see. Ray is hitting the pause on songwriting until she falls in love. During a recent appearance on the Today Show's City Summer Concert Series, she joked that she's on strike for making her third album, which she plans to name, and then she fell in love. She explained that she's written a lot of songs from the perspective of having failed relationships or being alone, and now she's bored. But she added she won't put out another album till she finds Mr. Right. Her last album, The Music May Contain Hope, was released in March of this year.
6: Like challenging karma. Like, come on. I'm not writing this album until you do it.
5: I know. I hope it works out for her, though.
6: Yeah, good for her.
5: I do. Dua Lipa seemingly doesn't know who Ella Langley is. During the latest episode of Caleb Presley's Sunday Conversation, he asked Doja if she was an Ella Fella. Okay. To which she responded that she didn't know who that was. Doja appeared to be confused as Caleb thought that she might have been trolling him. He also asked Doja if she likes Ella, to which she said she didn't. I guess you can't if you don't know who someone is.
6: You don't know somebody.
5: Right? Yeah. Doja Cat is set to kick off the North American leg of her tour to Mave on October 1st. And there you go. That's your buzz. Do you really think she doesn't know who she is?
6: It's very possible.
5: It's true. Know, they do live very bubbled lives.
6: On your thing.
5: It's true.
6: You know, she's probably not, you know, driving to work listening to the radio the same way.
5: Drake is an Ella fella.
6: Well, Drake's an everybody fella.
5: All right, that's your buzz.
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7: Mostly cloudy this morning with a 30% chance of showers and thunderstorms. Temperature rising into the upper 70s by noon. This afternoon, mostly sunny to partly cloudy with a high temperature in the...
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0: Savage Garden. 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
1: So we know I love a deal. Mm-hmm. I will drive out of my way for a deal.
0: I think this is so funny that the other day, Boss Lady Amy got an email, and that, it was someone saying, hey, I heard someone talking about deals, and she forwarded this email to us, mm-hmm. and she's like, it was probably Austin, right? No.
1: No,
0: it was Adam.
1: Searching for every deal.
0: It was Adam.
1: And thank you very much. It was about a very large garage sale. So
0: did you go to it?
1: I wasn't able to because I was working.
0: But
1: I wanted. I was like, man, I wish I could go to this. Mm. It sounded really, really cool.
0: Yeah.
1: So, I love a deal. I mean, last night I was hitting my monthly TJ Maxx run, where I check some home goods out. You know, maybe.
0: Can I just say that you were talking about buying soap at TJ Maxx, and it is. Well known, you do not have a sense of smell.
1: I do not, but I realized I needed some new soap.
0: But I said, jokingly, because I didn't think you really would, jokingly, I said, so what, do you just stand there and fake it and sniff it? And you said?
1: Yes, well, you never know. Maybe this is the one time it's going to work. I also, like, don't have the force, but if, like, something's across the room just out of reach...
0: You're just going to try?
1: Do I just reach and just see what happens occasionally? Mm-hmm. Yeah, you never know.
0: Did it ever shake and wobble for you?
1: No, okay. Never at all.
0: Right.
1: And last night I got nothing. I sniffed three different soaps and I was like, I don't know. At this point, I just buy soap so it doesn't offend you. Like, I'm looking at it and I'm like, I hope Brooke likes this smell because I can't smell it.
0: You're like, is sandalwood okay? Yeah, it's fine.
1: Yeah, it seemed to be good. And I got a great deal on it. It was like $3.99 for a big bar that was originally like $15. I was like, ah, this is great. What a great deal. Now, another place I like to stop by are the thrift stores, like Goodwill. And it's awesome when you find something surprising at the thrift store. Like, oh, like I've been looking for a cast iron, like a small cast iron pan for a while.
0: Mm-hmm.
1: So I just hit the thrift shops and see if, you know, and when I find it, I'm going to be so excited.
0: But you haven't found it yet.
1: I have not found it yet. Uh-huh. My father goes to all the different thrift stores and estate sales and looks for Cutco knives because they have a lifetime warranty. So you can send them in, they'll get refurbished and send it back to you.
0: Oh, Dad's smart.
1: Oh, yeah. No,
0: that's pretty smart.
1: That's why we've always had Kirby vacuums as well because of the lifetime guarantee.
0: True. Speaking of, I need to go ahead and get mine redone.
1: Yeah, those suck. And they look like the Kirby from Brave Little Toaster.
0: Mm-hmm.
1: So, but deals are great. And sometimes you find some surprising things. But a Goodwill in Chelsea, Michigan, which is about 15 miles outside of Ann Arbor, found something very unique in a January donation box. They found a human skull.
0: Oh, I don't think that was supposed to be there.
1: At first they thought, well, this is just like a fake Halloween decoration.
0: Right.
1: A very, like, fancy one, because it looks real. Then they decided, well, maybe we should contact the police just in case. Turns out it's a real skull. The medical examiner said it was preserved, dry, with traces of soil, showing no signs of trauma or that it had been used as a medical specimen. But they don't know whose skull it is.
0: What are the signs it's used as? I don't, never mind. I don't want to know.
1: I mean, probably some, like, marks on the, you know, or if, you know, like, if it had been tested. So it looks like it was a natural skull. Has not been messed with,
0: just
1: no trauma.
0: Accidentally ended up at the donation.
1: Someone donated it. So this happened in January. They've been looking for the person for 8 months.
0: But do you think it was an accidental donation or someone was like, no, here's the skull?
1: I think it just got in the box. You know how that is. They're like, you got a box of stuff.
0: Sure, yes. I've many times accidentally donated a skull.
1: Well, you've probably accidentally donated something.
0: Yeah.
1: And then even later you're like,
0: not body parts.
1: Where did I put that skull?
0: No.
1: Was that? Oh, shoot. Was that in the box?
0: Nope.
1: So they have some grainy footage of, like, the person, but it is not, you know, not a good picture. They don't have a license plate or anything.
0: They need Penelope Garcia, I'm telling you. She can do anything.
1: Should get it. Get Criminal Minds on this. So we've got a human skull, a female 20 to 49 years old, which is a big range, and no details whatsoever. So they're still searching. So be careful the next time you're at a thrift store. You see something that looks a little too realistic.
0: All right. Okay. Coming up after 7 o'clock, the question, what was an in item while you were still in school?
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1: All right, so the question this morning, what was the in thing when you were in school? Because, you know, we're back to school mode, right? So what was the in thing, like Jamsport? Remember Jamsport was like a big deal?
2: I thought it still was, but...
1: Is it? I mean, it might be. I don't know.
2: I mean, you had to have the certain backpacks.
1: Mm-hmm.
2: The certain shoes, like the right school supplies. When I was in high school, it was like the late 90s, so all of the white baseball hats from the colleges with like abbreviations of the team mascot, like instead of like the Terrapins, it was the Terps.
1: Oh, really?
2: And then like for the Wildcats, it was Cats.
1: Okay.
2: And everybody had to have their own, like...
1: We lived very different lives.
2: I don't even remember that. Small Minnesota high school that I went to. But it was like a whole thing. Like the hats, like last year it was those, you saw all of the hats with the thread.
1: Those backwards?
2: Like the ones that look like almost like a sailing cap with like the cord that goes up.
1: Oh, yeah.
2: Like those were big last year.
1: Yeah.
2: The last couple of years. So.
1: Yeah.
2: Maybe I'm just a hattie.
1: Or the one where it's like the font is upside down.
2: Oh, yeah. Those are huge right now, too.
1: Yeah.
2: It's very similar to that. We're like, everybody's got them, and they're all unique, but, like, you have to find your unique one.
1: Mm-hmm.
2: Yeah. So that was big.
1: There was a shoe, and I cannot remember the name of it, and it was like, if you wanted to be in, you had to have the shoe, and it had, like, the side emblem. You couldn't interchange it. You'd have to, like, go to the... It's like a Nike emblem, but it wasn't Nike. But you'd have to, like, go to a certain store.
2: It was, like, customizable.
1: Yeah.
2: Okay. Interesting.
1: So, like, you could get it in plaid or pink or blue or gingham.
2: And it was your own personal
1: style.
2: Yeah.
1: Yeah.
2: It's shocking that I don't know much
1: about it. I can't remember the shoe. I'm going to try to look it up. It was kind of like a cheerleader shoe.
2: Okay.
1: I have to look it up. I don't know. I can't even think of the name now. I just had it, like, earlier, and then I was like, ugh, it's gone.
2: And it was like, where did it go?
1: It gone. All right, 402-438-1073, socials B107.3.
2: Lots of responses over on Facebook. Kimberly says, E-Spirit book bag.
1: Oh, yeah.
2: Dawn says, Pogs.
1: Uh-huh.
2: Those were so big
1: for
2: a little bit.
1: Yeah.
2: Lindsay says, Lisa Frank. Jane says, loves baby soft perfume.
1: Oh, my goodness. Every girl had to have love. You walk in, it just smells like love. Everybody.
2: See, my high school was Victoria's Secret Vanilla for like 1 year.
1: Okay.
2: It was like that. That was the hot scent. I've been told.
1: Because you couldn't smell.
2: William says Trapper Keepers and Pagers. Doc Martin boots from Jillian. Robin says Victoria's Secret pink fold-over yoga pants. Very specific.
1: Or anything that had juicy written on the backside. Juicy.
2: It was weird when I wore it, but other than that. We actually, at my high school, very small private high school, so a lot of weird rules. The school banned the juicy sweatpants.
1: Really?
2: Yeah.
1: Were they just like,
2: they
1: found
2: said
1: them
2: it,
1: all.
2: It encouraged wandering eyes.
1: Okay. 402-438-1073, socials B107.3. Melinda says, I'm thinking about the Asics.
2: Oh, okay.
1: Asics too.
2: Yeah, that's cool. No?
1: Maybe. I'm going to look them up. Yeah. All right. 402-438. I'm going to look these up, Melinda, and see if these are the ones. 402-438-1073, socials B107.3.
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3: Mostly cloudy this morning with a 30% chance of showers and thunderstorms. Temperature rising into the upper 70s by noon. This afternoon, mostly sunny to partly cloudy with a high temperature.

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0: on Tubi, and Samantha had, like, the double collared shirt, like, the shirts, and I was like, I remember that was a thing. Did we not sweat ourselves to death?
1: Oh, yeah. Well, I mean, when you're younger, you don't sweat as much.
2: And then, like, the plaid shirts, that was a thing for, like, a hot minute, but that didn't last long. And bell bottoms in high school.
0: Yeah. Mm-hmm. I'm not going to lie, though. I would still wear a bell bottom right to this day. I love a wide leg pant. I do.
2: He actually has them out nowadays. You can buy them. And my oldest one, she's like, Mom, look at this new style. And I'm like, honey, that's not new.
1: As old as new again.
0: Don't you love when kids are like, look at this new style? And you're like, no, sweetie. Mm-mm.
2: She's like, but Mom, it's new. And so I actually dragged out one of my high school pictures. And she's like, dude, no. And I'm like, yeah. Sorry to mess with my little kiddo, but yeah.
0: I love it. I love it so much. Thanks so much for calling this morning.
2: Have a good day.
0: You too. Bye-bye. Are we surprised that I would like a bell-bottom, though?
1: No, you love the wide leg. You bought the Everyone Trips pants, and you were like, what are these? Are fine.
0: I was like, why are people tripping on me? What?
1: These are so easy to walk in. Everybody else is like filming like PSA. It's like, don't buy these pants. I fell over four times.
0: I'm like, I might get another pair. All right, 402-438-1073, socials B107.3.
1: Lots of responses over on Facebook. Tiffany says, razor phones, jersey dresses. And passing notes in class, baby fat.
0: Ooh, jersey. Oh, baby fat, yeah.
1: See, Brad says Air Force Ones.
0: Be stomping in my Air Force Ones.
1: Lindsay says hypercolored shirts.
0: Oh, are those ones that, like, change?
1: Yeah.
0: When you put, like, your handprint on it or something?
1: It was very interesting because then you always knew who the sweaty kid was. It was a strange way to identify yourself. And then Shannon says Big Johnson t-shirts.
0: Remember those? Yes. Oh, yes.
1: Katie says yak back.
0: What's that?
1: Y-A-K-B-A-K.
0: It's probably a special kind of backpack or something.
1: I would assume so.
0: Okay, so one...
1: Oh, is a popular handheld electronic voice recording toy.
0: Oh.
1: Like the Talkman that Macaulay Culkin had in it.
0: Oh, okay. Interesting.
1: Very cool.
0: Interesting. Now, I guess I was thinking of two different pairs of shoes. So one of them was the Kapas. And they had, like, little triangles, and you could pop out the...
1: You could swap the triangles.
0: Yeah.
1: It was the flare on the Croc before the Croc.
0: Yes. Yes. Yes. Now, Melinda, I do remember the Asics, and those were popular, too. But the Kapas, and then there's another one I'm trying to think of it. It starts with a C, I believe. I keep wanting to say Caressida, but that's a Toyota car.
1: It's which not, would be weird, no. Weird to put on your face.
0: It's not a Caressida, but it's... Something like that. I can't remember. I'll try to find it. I've been over here Google searching.
1: This is a way back machine.
0: I know. Yeah, I know. Cool. Jersey dresses, man. Whew. All right, 402-438-1073. Socials B107.3. Tim says velour sweaters.
1: Ooh.
0: Mm-hmm. Yeah.
1: I was the flannel tied around the waist.
0: Yeah.
1: I will still occasionally bust that out.
0: Not going to lie, I will too.
1: Yeah.
0: 100%. All right, 402-438-1073.
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4: Good morning. A fairly smooth start to our commute. No reported accidents or major delays. We do have several construction projects. Keep in mind, south of 84th, Van Dorn to South Street. Southbound lane closure for a paving project. I-180, superior to about Sun Valley. North and southbound lane closures for bridge replacement. And work continues on Cornhusker, 35th to Havelock. Lane closures, lane shifts, and some head-to-head traffic. For paving repairs on Cornhusker.
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0: the Cranberries. It's called Linger. Lincoln's number one at workstation, B107.3. It's B Mornings with Brooke and Adam. And I am on a mission. I have to find... I'm not going to be able to focus on anything else today until I find
1: these shoes.
0: These
1: shoes are going to be...
0: It's all I can think about.
1: Hyper-focused on all remembering what these shoes were.
0: Yeah. And I can remember there was like... There was a store... Now, these streets mean nothing to anybody else, but it was on Millersport Road, and it was like an audio store, but they also sold these sneakers.
1: So, it was like a record store?
0: No, like, audio. Like, audio equipment.
1: Oh, okay. So, like, for, like, home stereo type of deal? Okay.
0: But they also had
1: its own store.
0: Yeah, I know.
1: Now it's an iPod.
0: And now,
1: now it's a...
0: But, like, on the wall, they had these sneakers.
1: Huh.
0: Anyway. Well... Is college back in now?
1: Oh, yeah. Yeah. They have a lot of people moved. Classes started yesterday. I know our own Brian, who was with us while you were on vacation. He was back to class yesterday.
0: Okay.
1: So the classes at UNL, at least, and I believe, like, Wesleyan and other places have started.
0: Okay. All right. Well, every year there seems to be, like, you need this survival kit or that survival kit for your dorm. I think this is the ultimate one.
1: Evidently, when you go to Target on a Sunday night before classes start... Everyone buys all of the popcorn, because I am popcornless for the second day in a row. Very scary.
0: I do have another pack.
1: I know, but I'm going to go after our meeting, and I'm going to get some.
0: I know.
1: Hopefully they've restocked, because I kid you not, the entire aisle, evidently college students, much like myself, don't eat anything but microwave popcorn.
0: Well, it's quick and cheap.
1: It is.
0: So,
1: that describes me.
0: Nisin Foods, the makers of cup noodles.
1: Ooh.
0: And Dash, the makers of Fun Appliances, have teamed up for the dorm survival kit. When I tell you this is the ultimate one, this is the one you need.
1: Is it going to have a hot pot?
0: Slow your roll, buddy.
1: I'm sorry.
0: Don't get ahead of me.
1: I'm excited.
0: It's a limited edition bundle that contains a 6-pack of cup noodles and 2 appliances, a real egg cooker, and an insulated kettle. So the rapid egg cooker can soft boil up to 7 eggs in 10 minutes.
1: I don't need... how many people are we coming to the dorm party?
0: I might have... You don't know.
1: 7 eggs?
0: Might 2 apiece? 3 people? Have a little extra? In case somebody else wanders in?
1: Did you have a lot of boiled egg parties in college?
0: No, but... You can put your boiled eggs in your cup noodles. Some people do.
1: Oh, yeah. And then it becomes like almost like a ramen style.
0: Right. So, I mean, if you're doing it that way,
1: yeah.
0: Sure.
1: Yeah. Makes sense.
0: So, the Cup Noodles by Dash Dorm Survival Kit available on the Dash website. But it is, again, limited supply. It's only
1: $70. That's not too bad.
0: The value, though, is like $135.
1: See, that's even better. Now I'm
0: looking at a deal for you.
1: I love that's like 50% off almost. Mm-hmm. I'm in.
0: So. Cup Noodles by Dash, the dorm survival kit. Or in Adam's case, just the life survival kit.
1: Boiled eggs. That my cooking expertise never really evolved past dorm. If I could make it in the dorm, then that's probably what I'm still trying to do. Cup of noodles, mac and cheese, and a hot pot. Microwave
0: Pop-Tarts.
1: Your Pop-Tarts.
0: That you blow up the toaster. Have you ever got a new toaster?
1: I still have that toaster. I'm just scared to use it.
0: Well, then why keep it? Throw it away.
1: Because I got a really good deal on it.
0: But you're not using it.
1: I wasn't using it before.
0: Yeah, but now it's burnt up, and you're afraid to use it,
1: It's not burnt. I've cleaned it.
0: So you're afraid to use it.
1: I'm hesitant.
0: Either use it or get a new one. That's just a waste. Marie Kondo it. It's not bringing you joy. It's bringing you fear.
1: But the thing is, when I look at it, I remember the deal that I got on it. That does bring me joy.
0: But it's sitting out on your patio.
1: I brought it inside. We only took it to the patio when it was on fire.
0: Are you ever going to use it again?
1: Maybe when I get brave again.
0: That is such a waste.
1: It's one thing to have lit a Pop-Tart on fire with a foot of flame coming out of it once. But if I do it twice, that's a whole different thing. So now I'm a little scared to do it because, that says something. Once could be a...
0: Get a different toaster.
1: I just don't have that much of toast.
0: All right. Whatever. Coming up in just about 9 minutes. Remember Sesame Street, Follow That Bird?
1: Oh, yeah. One of my favorite movies as a kid.
0: Yeah, well, here's the criminal version.
2: Here's what's happening on the roadways with B107.3. All directions continue to move fairly well. No reported accidents or major delays. A few volume slowdowns. We do have several construction projects. Keep in mind Vine Street 66th to 70th. That is closed for street improvements. The detour 66th to O Street. Work continues on Highway 77 or the Homestead Expressway at Warlick Boulevard, West Denton Road. An overpass project with lane shifts and lane closures. And Old Cheney Road, 27th to the Knolls, westbound is closed for water main repair. Eastbound, 25th to Knolls, lane closure for that water main repair. Do watch your speed in our school zones, neighborhoods.
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6: Mostly cloudy this morning with a 30% chance of showers and thunderstorms, then becoming mostly sunny to partly cloudy this afternoon with a high temperature in the low 80s. Tonight, partly to mostly cloudy with a low in the mid-60s. Tuesday, partly to mostly cloudy with a 40% chance of showers and thunderstorms. Some storms may be severe, high in the mid-80s. From the 10-11 Severe Weather Center, I'm meteorologist Brandon Rector.

0: It said he swims, Mr. Know-It-All. Lincoln's number one at workstation, B107.3. It's B Mornings with Brooke and Adam. You know it's going to be good when I get the giggles before I can even tell you the story. So imagine, if you will, you're okay. So you drive GoPuff.
1: This starts out almost like a what was it? Imagine, if you will. What was that? The Outer Limits?
0: Are you thinking of one with number one? That guy, the Riker that did Ripley's Believe It or Not?
1: Yeah, maybe that's it.
0: Okay.
1: Ripley's Believe It or Not.
0: So you do GoPuff.
1: Yes. Yeah. Yep.
0: So you drive around or whatever. Now imagine if you were doing that, but you were Uber. And so you're just like kind of hanging out, mm-hmm. and then people get in. And then all of you.
1: I like GoPuff because I don't have to deal with people.
0: But imagine you're an Uber driver and all of a sudden your clients get in and they're like, go.
1: Did someone try to use Uber as a getaway car?
0: No, actually the opposite. It was the police.
1: Oh, the police?
0: That jumped in. Okay, so Uber driver Anthony Bain says it's been one of the craziest things that has ever happened to him. He says he was stopping at a stop sign in his neighborhood, and he was about a block away from picking up somebody that had requested a ride.
1: Mm-hmm. Well, he's going to get a bad score on this one.
0: Maybe not. I mean, if you got the police department behind you going, not five stars.
1: Try to explain that to the chatbot.
0: So he said he's at the stop sign, and that's when he sees a man with no shirt running and two Houston PD officers trailing behind him. It's all caught on his car's dash cam. So he's got that.
1: Hey, at least he's got the dash cam.
0: The second officer is seen with a flashlight approaching Anthony's car. And then that's when Anthony says, hey, give me a ride over here, please. He's like, go, that way, go.
1: Commandeered the Uber for a police chase.
0: He says after he picked up the officers, the conversation kind of goes like this. All right, which way am I going? Go that way. And the officer's like pointing.
1: Follow that guy.
0: Follow that shirtless guy.
1: I mean, how exciting, though.
0: Seriously. Like, you get home and you get to call your buddies and go, I was in a police chase. No, I was with the police.
1: I was with the police. I was deputized.
0: Yeah.
1: Like, you see it in movies.
0: Yeah.
1: Like, this isn't a real thing.
0: It doesn't actually happen. It happened to Anthony in Houston.
1: You think anyone would believe Anthony if he didn't have the dash cam?
0: No, absolutely not.
1: People like, that didn't happen.
0: Stop it, Anthony. Here you go with your tall whale tales again.
1: Telling stories, Anthony.
0: He says he was surprised and shocked when the officers got in his vehicle and ordered him to pursue the suspects. He says, I'm just running off adrenaline. I'm surprised. I'm shocked. I've got cops ordering me what to do. I'm going to comply. He's like, I didn't want to resist.
1: Like, I guess at that point, do you feel that you can just break traffic laws too?
0: Yeah.
1: Because you're with them.
0: Absolutely. You told me to follow that guy. I'm
1: doing
0: what you told me.
1: It's going to be a rolling stop. Just so you know.
0: Just so you know. I might not turn on my flasher because I'm trying to do what you need me to do in the most efficient way.
1: You just like roll down the window and start making siren sounds.
0: In that case, you just do the arm. Like, instead of the flasher, you just do the arm motion.
1: With the jazz hands up. I'm like,
0: no, it's up for, was it? It's straight for left, yeah, up for right, down for stop.
1: Yeah. But what? Yeah. What is? I'm with the cops.
0: No, I don't know.
1: Jazz hands. Look out!
0: We're going that way.
1: Important people coming through.
0: So yeah, very funny, very interesting.
1: Yeah, that's awesome.
0: And so he got to brag that he was part of a police chase.
1: Did they catch the guy?
0: Yes.
1: Okay. Okay. So
0: but that's not as interesting. I mean, they got him. Whatever.
1: For those of us that need closure.
0: Need closure, yes. Yeah. They were able to catch the guy. And Anthony was able to cuff him. No, I'm kidding.
1: Okay. He got some Mirandized in.
0: Watch your head as you get into the car, buddy.
1: He holds a little card reading him. You have the right to.
0: All right, coming up after 8 o'clock, we're going to revisit that question. What was in when you were in school?
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4: All directions continue to move fairly well. No reported accidents or major delays. A few volume slowdowns. We do have several construction projects. Keep in mind Vine Street 66 to 70th. That is closed for street improvements. The detour 66 to O Street. Work continues on Highway 77 or the Homestead Expressway at Warlick Boulevard and West Denton Road. An overpass project with lane shifts and lane closures. And Old Cheney Road 27th to the Knolls westbound is closed for water main repair. Eastbound 25th to Knolls, lane closure for that water main repair. Do watch your speed in our school zones, neighborhood,

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1: All right, so talking about an in item from when you were in school. 402-438-1073. Socials, B107.3. So earlier we talked to Trisha and she said her daughter's into bell bottoms. Mm-hmm. And it was like, yeah, I wore those before. Tim says, I was wearing bell bottoms the first time around. You had to tie them up to your leg so they wouldn't get caught in your bike chain.
2: That makes sense. There's a lot of flowy there.
1: Silly. Oh, Maya, my daughter, said silly bands. Weren't those like the ones that had the funny shapes, like the animals
2: the characters
1: and stuff?
2: Yeah. Yeah.
1: Okay.
2: And you could like trade them with your friends.
1: Yeah. Yeah. And then I think there came a point in time I was like, don't wear this color. Don't wear that color. Crystal on the text line says popcorn shirts and portable CD players and JNCO jeans.
2: Mm.
1: And then Dawn, she says, okay, so now I'm telling my age, but when I was in middle school and in high school, the cheerleaders wore the saddle shoes. And she says, I thought they were fun and cute.
2: I think they are.
1: They are.
2: It's definitely like you have an image of an era when you see that. Like, mm-hmm. It's that moment.
1: Yeah.
2: Like Grease.
1: Did I say it wrong? Did I say silly bands?
2: Yeah, you said silly bands, didn't you?
1: Yeah. Silly bands.
2: Yeah.
1: I think she's texting me like I said it wrong.
2: Oh.
1: I'm working.
2: Over on Facebook, Sarah says Fat Farms.
1: Oh, yeah, Fat Farm.
2: The PH.
1: Yeah.
2: Yeah, PH.
1: No S on it.
2: Kimberly says the East Spirit book bag. Ryan says at elementary school, my buzz and I all had to have the NFL team pencils from all the teams in the league.
1: So do you remember the NFL starter jackets,
2: oh,
1: too?
2: Oh, man, just any of the starters. The Charlotte Hornets starter jacket.
1: Mm-hmm.
2: I still, like, those will pop up on Marketplace every once in a while. I'll be like, man, I wanted one of those so bad. In high school, I had a letter jacket, and I gave it to my girlfriend, and she gave me her Michigan starter jacket.
1: Mm-hmm.
2: That's because I didn't have another jacket, and so I had to roll around in a Michigan starter jacket in Minnesota. It was not great. But again, I was like a 16-year-old boy, so I just didn't wear a jacket very often.
1: Oh, yeah, you too cool.
2: That's how I justified giving her my letter jacket to my parents. So it was like, well, she gave me her jacket.
1: Right.
2: So we're
1: yeah.
2: good. We're covered.
1: Yeah.
2: We got jackets.
1: Mm-hmm. All right, so, okay. Okay, these are really good. So my daughter, Maya, she sent some more. She says the High School Musical jackets, Sperry's, and the glitter grippers for your pencils. And
2: oh, the little things you'd slide on so it didn't hurt your fingers. I figured out what this is. I have a...
1: Because it's from holding the pen.
2: It's like an indentation dot on my finger. From,
1: yeah.
2: When was the last time I used a pencil?
1: Melissa says Pepe and Lucky jeans and the starter jackets, and then class rings. Oh, yeah.
2: Oh, that was really, yeah.
1: I know you can still get them, but do people still wear class rings?
2: I think it really depends on where you're at. I know that down in Louisiana, it was a huge thing.
1: Mm-hmm.
2: When Hannah was down there, there was a big deal. Jostens is from Minnesota.
1: Oh.
2: So it was big there.
1: Yeah.
2: When I was a kid, but... It was always like it was a big deal, but then, like, no one got them.
1: Oh, no, I got one. Like, I don't know where it is
2: like
1: now.
2: They would come and do a whole presentation, and everyone would get the thing, and you'd all pick. You'd be like, oh, I want this one, and then no one would actually follow through.
1: No, I got one.
2: But my dad still has his.
1: It was a Jostens. Jostens was everywhere.
2: Yeah.
1: Yeah. Mm-hmm. Sally said friendship pins.
2: Okay.
1: Mm-hmm. And then Miss Me jeans and True Religion.
2: Oh, True Religion.
1: Maya, do you just want to come in and do the show? And just give us all...
2: Just give us a full rundown on the coolest thing.
1: I just keep getting text messages. Maya, just come in and do the show.
2: The funny thing is that's happening on Facebook, too. Where like somebody will... Like we've got several multiple posts. Like, someone was like, oh, this. Oh, yeah, and then this. Like, Deborah posted a couple times. Tiffany's posted four times. Because she was like, oh, yeah, and this. That's great. Because it happens. You start thinking,
1: about it, everything pops up. Christina's coming in with the silly bands as well. So, all right, 402-438-1073, socials, B107.3.
2: Slap bracelets.
1: Do you know we still sometimes take slap bracelets out, and, like, the kids love them?
2: Oh, slap bracelets.
1: I'm always like, hold your arm out, and then you do it, and they're like, ugh.
2: Do you remember the urban legend that some kid, like, slipped their wrist on accident with one?
1: No.
2: Oh, yeah. Because there was metal inside the first one, and then, like, because they were fabric.
1: Uh-huh.
2: And then, like, a kid, and the urban legend was that someone cut their wrist with the slap bracelet.
1: You never heard that before.
2: Yeah.
1: Huh. All right.
2: I don't think it was real. I don't think it was one of those, either. You know, things kids say.
1: That's like the urban legend if you took soda and Pop Rocks
2: Oh, yeah.
1: Your stomach's going to explode or something. Yeah. All right, 402-438. That's a question right there, urban legends.
2: That's a good one.
1: 402-438-1073, socials, B107.3.
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4: Most everyone doing a great job. No reported accidents or major delays. Everybody gets a gold star. We do have several construction projects and a few volume slowdowns. Keep in mind South 70th Nebraska Parkway. Lane restrictions in all directions for turn lane construction. South 56th at Old Cheney Road. Lane closures for traffic signal work. And Old Cheney Road, 27th to the Knolls. Westbound is closed for a water main project. Eastbound from 25th to the Knolls. Lane closure for that water.
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7: Partly to mostly cloudy today with a 30% chance of showers and thunderstorms. High temperature this afternoon in the low 80s. Tonight, partly to mostly cloudy with a low temperature in the mid-60s. Tuesday, partly to mostly cloudy with a 40% chance of showers and thunderstorms. Some storms may be severe, high in the mid-80s. From the 1011 Severe Weather Center, I'm meteorologist Brandon Rector.

0: Zara Larson, Midnight Sun, Lincoln's number one at work station, B107.3. It's B Mornings with Brooke and Adam. Thank you for doing the club lights for me, so I could feel like I was time for right it, there.
1: You know. I did take, you know, lighting in my theater.
2: Wow.
1: That was needed. A little lighting design on a Tuesday morning.
0: All right. In with us from the Lead Center this morning, Bill Steffen. Now, Bill, I heard some really good news.
3: Yes, 11 a.m. and Hamilton tickets are on sale for everyone. You no longer have to buy it as part of a package. You can buy just the show. Still recommend a package because you can save 20% on all your shows. But today's the magical day that Hamilton goes on sale. 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It's not coming up until April 13th of 2027, but it's not too early to get the best seats available.
0: Well, proof that all generations are into Hamilton. I just saw this TikTok, and it was like if Gen Z had written Hamilton, and it was really funny. But it's just proof that everybody... All generations.
3: It is pretty, all ages. Well, it's the American, ultimate American story.
1: And this is the type of thing where, like, you need to be ready to buy the tickets right at 11, right?
3: Absolutely, yeah.
1: It's going to sell out.
3: Well, I don't think it's going to sell out today because there are 8 performances.
0: Okay.
3: But the sooner you get your ticket.
0: Make sure you get your choice.
3: You know, particularly if you want to go Friday or Saturday night.
0: Yeah. Mm-hmm.
3: You know, it opens on Tuesday night and it closes on Sunday night.
0: Okay.
3: So, like, if you go Tuesday night, opening night, which is always a special night, or Sunday night, you know, those availability are going to be higher versus Friday, Saturday night when most people want to go.
0: It's always interesting if you go opening night and closing night.
1: Yeah,
0: and you can see how it has developed and progressed even within just that week.
3: Mm-hmm. Yeah.
0: So it's pretty cool.
3: It's going to be very, very fun. And, I've seen Hamilton, so many times. And some shows, I see it once. I might be good, never need to see it again. And some things I see a few times. Hamilton, I could watch it every night for years.
0: Mm-hmm.
3: I mean, it's just so good.
0: And you always pick up something different. You go,
3: absolutely.
0: I didn't notice that before.
1: Yeah.
3: And it's the plot is really fascinating. Things that you don't notice or lyrics you didn't quite hear the first time.
0: Mm-hmm.
3: And then the choreography and the staging and the lighting and the costumes are just so much to appreciate that it really is. There's a reason why it's one of the most Tony Award winning musicals of all time and still the one of the hottest tickets on Broadway.
0: All right, going on sale at 11 o'clock today. What else is coming up at the Lead?
3: Well, our opening show of the new season is Yachtly Crew. And so we're going to be, hitting all the Yacht Rock hits, Michael McDonald and, the guy that sings when you get caught between the moon and New York City.
0: Oh, Mangione. Not Chuck Mangione, but probably some Chuck Mangione.
1: It's not Luigi Mangione. We know that.
0: No.
3: True.

0: definitely
1: but
0: not.
1: All kinds of great hits. Smooth sailing, and lots of rock, soft rock hits from the 70s and 80s. Yep. It's going to be so fun.
0: Okay.
1: Toto,
0: mm-hmm.
1: you know,
0: mm-hmm.
1: you know, the Africa song.
0: Yeah.
1: So fun. Well, anyway, that's on. We're going to be partying. We're going to have a bunch of specialty drinks. People are going to be dancing in front of their seats, and it's going to be a party.
0: Okay.
1: And so, and it is a Friday night, football Friday night.
2: Mm-hmm.
1: So it's a great way to celebrate the Huskers. I have a strong prediction they will be beating North Dakota State on Saturday. So why not make it a big celebration weekend, kicking things off with Yachtly Crew. They literally are the number one yacht rock band in the nation.
0: Nice.
1: So, which is very cool. First time ever in Lincoln. And then we've got the Temptations coming up on October 1st. First time ever at the Lead Center, My Girl, all those great hits and the choreography and just one of the most legendary, you know, pop groups of all time.
0: I just got to say thank you to Sarah because it's Christopher Cross.
1: Oh, thank you.
2: Oh,
1: yes, Christopher Cross. And I should know that. I know that. I just didn't remember it this morning. It's kind of weird how things come in and out of your head. But, yeah, Christopher Cross, he's got a bunch of hits.
0: Mm-hmm.
1: He's got several yacht rock. And he's having a big resurgence nationally because of the whole yacht rock phenomenon all over the nation. I hear that the mayor actually is a big yacht rock fan.
0: Nice.
1: I heard that recently, okay. So going to have to.
2: Friends in high places.
1: Yeah, yeah. You know, cool people like cool things.
0: All right, so where can we get the full schedule for the Lead Center?
1: Leadcenter.org, videos on all the shows. Got Jazz at Lincoln Center with Wynton Marsalis last time in Nebraska.
0: All right, and then for the whole family, fun for the whole family, because you probably watched it as a kid. Maybe you watched it with your kids. Magic School Bus.
2: Oh, yeah.
1: Mm-hmm.
0: Magic School Bus is coming to the Lead Center in November.
1: Yeah, that's going to be so fun.
0: Mm-hmm.
1: All those characters you know and love, and it's educational. So
0: yeah.
1: You get to be entertained, and the kids learn a lot.
0: All right, so...
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6: I just literally scared Adam because...
7: Just loudly exclaiming words I've never heard before.
6: I finally remembered the shoe I was trying to think of. And so I just yelled it out. And then you were terrified.
7: I had no idea. I thought maybe someone was attacking the studio.
6: It's Tree Torn, by
7: tree
6: the way.
7: Tree Torn, which I've also
6: Would
7: never
6: you
7: heard
6: say
7: of.
6: Second oldest shoe in the world?
7: Yeah, they claim to be the second oldest shoe manufacturer in the world. They are from Sweden.
6: And that was one of the big shoes.
7: I would have thought that the wooden shoe people were the oldest ones.
6: I feel so much better now. It was stressing me.
7: The cloud of stress that was in this studio has been lifted.
6: Thank you.
7: I feel better. I'm not even involved, really.
6: Pope Francis is appealing for help in the Democratic Republic of Congo, where an Ebola outbreak continues to spread. The Pope spoke in St. Peter's Square on Sunday, calling for a response from the international community for the prevention efforts to save lives. The outbreak in the Congo has killed more than 2,500 people and resulted in more than 5,300 cases. It's the deadliest in the country's history. Nicholas Holt is out for a role in HBO's Harry Potter series. The Superman actor, who's cast as Gilderoy Lockhart in season 2, it was announced less than 2 weeks ago, has had to drop out due to scheduling issues. He'll be replaced in the role by Game of Thrones star Kit Harington. The character of Lockhart is a professor at Hogwarts and was previously voiced by Kit in a recent audiobook version of Harry Potter and the Chamber of Secrets. Harry Potter is set to premiere on HBO on December 25th. So I do Audible, right? And like your homepage is like, oh, this, based on what you've listened to, we suggest this. And it kept giving me Harry Potter. And I go, when have I ever?
7: Because you're not a fantasy. You're not like swords and sorcerers type of. That's not your jam.
6: That's not my jam. No. I'm, well,
7: Albanian
6: if yours,
7: monsters,
6: whatever, but...
7: yes.
6: Albanian mobsters played on speakers through the office. Yes.
7: Yeah.
6: But it just kept suggesting it for me. And I was like, how are you suggesting this for me? I've never. Like what?
7: Something in the algorithm.
6: I guess. GLP-1 medications could also be useful in treating addiction. The popular class of medication has turned out to have several unexpected side effects, and now new research shows that the drugs proven effective in treating obesity and diabetes could also help addicts. GLP-1 medications include the brand names Ozempic, Mounjaro, Wegovy, and Zepbound. And as more Americans say they've tried these drugs, researchers are learning more about their other uses. I mean, we knew it was good for some stuff, but thanks for being our guinea pigs. The National Park Service turns 110 years old today to celebrate the agency's waiving entrance fees. U.S. citizens and residents will be able to get into the parks that normally charge an admission fee. Gracie Abrams is revealing which of her songs she initially didn't like. During a recent appearance on Jake Shane's podcast, she opened up about the complicated relationship she has with her own music. Gracie admitted that she didn't like her song Look at My Life because of how she wasn't feeling good when she wrote it. She said she didn't revisit the song until months later and was eventually happy that she gave it another shot. And there you go. That is your buzz.
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0: Olivia Dean, so easy to fall. Lincoln's number one at workstation, B107.3. 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Have you seen those Ninja Creamies? You can make your own homemade, like, ice cream in them.
1: So this is like the tiny blender type of thing, like single-serve blender almost?
0: Not really single-serve, but they're just, like, small at-home ice cream makers.
1: Okay.
0: You can get them at Costco for a pretty decent deal. My daughter has one. I think she made ice cream once. Got it for her birthday.
1: It's not been used daily. This isn't like the Ninja Blender that everybody uses for their smoothie type of thing.
0: No, this is
1: like a little bit more advanced.
0: Yeah, this is an actual ice cream maker.
1: Okay.
0: Okay. Well, you might want to be real careful the next time you pull it out to make some ice cream, Maya. Just leave it alone. Just leave it where it's at. Because people are pulling out their Ninja Creamies and finding it's attracted some unwanted guests.
1: Uh-oh.
0: Maggots.
1: Critters? Maggots?
0: Yeah. One TikTok creator, her name is Aurelia, she posted a video on August 10th sharing that she discovered maggots lodged in her Ninja Creamy lid after having just used the machine to make frozen treats. You can do like ice cream, frozen yogurt, those kinds of things. In it. Mm-hmm.
1: Are these maggots from not cleaning it correctly?
0: Well, apparently people think they're cleaning it correctly, and maybe they're not. Maya just said, she said, we looked at the blender that I clean every single night because I make these Ninja Creamies every night, and there are parasites or maggots or something inside it.
1: Then you're not cleaning it, right?
0: Go ahead and leave that in the garage, Maya, because we don't want that in the house.
1: Ugh.
0: The video went viral, and it drew more than 14 million views as of August 19th, prompting several other Ninja Creamy owners to check theirs and say, at least one more has said, yeah, I'm having the same issue.
1: So I'm shockingly not a scientist. Where are these maggots coming from?
0: That's the question.
1: Is it just, it's not clean, so then they come along? Or
0: now, like, some people are saying that it can be, like, really hard to clean. So they're kind of blaming the design of the Creamy Ninja.
1: So they're blaming the manufacturer.
0: Yeah.
1: Because they didn't clean it well.
0: Yeah. So here's what you're supposed to do, according to the company. Before you do anything else, rinse the outer bowl. Then press the paddle latch to remove the creamerizer.
1: The creamerizer?
0: Thank you. Creamerizer. Creamerizer paddle. You can put certain parts of it in the dishwasher, like the paddle, the outer bowl, the lids. They're all dishwasher top rack safe.
1: Okay.
0: Say that 5 times fast.
1: I'd rather not.
0: Okay. Hand wash using warm, soapy water and a cleaning utensil. You want to use that on the paddle, run it through some warm water, make sure you've rinsed out all of the, like, holes and nicks
1: stuff
0: and
1: nacks in there.
0: Yeah. Make sure you unplug the machine before you put any water.
1: Yeah, that would be a good, that'd be a good choice.
0: Yeah.
1: So, we don't know where they're coming from.
0: No. No.
1: It could be the cleaning is not done well.
0: That's what the company is saying, that people just aren't cleaning it correctly. But you got a lot of people saying, yeah, I've had this problem too.
1: Right, but also a lot of people could not be cleaning it correctly.
0: Do you think, like,
1: you mentioned several steps. How many people are just washing out the bowl and dumping it? And not getting in there and, like, taking the pieces apart?
0: Yeah, maybe.
1: Because
0: maybe.
1: That's several steps. And,
0: like,
1: and having met people, sometimes when there's more than one or two steps to a process, people may be known to not do all the steps.
0: So long story short, if somebody brings you some homemade ice cream, first
1: thing you ask,
0: what kind of machine do you have?
1: Strawberry maggots?
0: What kind of machine do you have? Ninja Creamy? Yeah. Nah,
1: I really
0: good.
1: Love the chocolate chips you got.
0: Ugh. Gross. Gross.
1: Yes, it is gross. It's not my fault.
0: Tim says, if you don't know if you clean it, you might not have maggots. Wait. If you don't know if you clean it, you might not have maggots.
1: Like if you don't clean it and you just pretend you don't.
0: Maybe.
1: If you just don't look, it's
0: maybe
1: not
0: there.
1: You just
0: don't look, they're just not there. It's rice.
1: It's like when there was a spider in my bathroom this morning and I tried to kill it and then I just couldn't find it. I was like, well, I'm sure he left.
0: It's just not here anymore.
1: It has migrated.
0: It's
1: on its way to Iowa, obviously.
0: All right, long story short, just take some extra time. Clean your creamy ninja.
1: Take
0: creamy.
1: Things apart.
0: Why do I keep saying it backwards? Ninja creamy.
1: Creamy ninja is a whole different thing.
0: AJR is coming to Stir Cove, and we've got your tickets. We're going to hook you up with VIP tickets.
1: Yes, this is on the deck. On the VIP deck, you have a server that can come to you for your drinks. You don't have to wait in line.
0: You don't have to worry about any creamy ninjas or ninja creamies.
1: No ninja creamies.
0: None
1: there.
0: Of that there.
1: You can go to the bathroom inside in the AC. It's a private area, so you're living the VIP life.
0: Mm-hmm. Now, do make sure you bring your clear bags. You still have to do the clear bags.
1: Still got the rules.
0: All that.
1: Yeah,
0: so we're going to get you a wristband for you and five of your friends. If you can answer the question, you can text it, 402-438-1073. In the song Bang, there's a voice. Mm-hmm. That voice is well known.
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0: Dracula, it is Tame Impala, Lincoln's number one at work station, B107.3. It's B Mornings with Brooke and Adam. And so every morning we have like a little list of things we kind of want to talk about. And when I saw your story, all I could think of was... I feel like yours should be like Captain Naked.
1: If only it was as fun and silly as Captain Caveman.
0: All right.
1: So one of the things that drives me nuts about being on a plane

0: recorded. It became a whole thing. Like I said, this is way back in 2021. And he was eventually arrested and charged for lewd behavior.
1: Really?
0: Because it was, you know, it wasn't just naked.
1: Oh.
0: He was probably doing some things he shouldn't have been doing.
1: Oh.
0: Which you don't want to see when you're in the when you're flying in the cockpit.
1: No.
0: You know?
1: No.
0: So the first officer,
1: was he intoxicated?
0: That is not in the story anywhere. I sure hope not.
1: I would feel better if he was intoxicated.
0: Well,
1: I don't want him flying the plane, but I'm just saying at least there's a reason he wasn't just full sound of mind like I got some things to do.
0: He had some things to do. So he gets arrested. He gets charged with it. He gets convicted. Gets a year of probation and a fine.
1: That's it.
0: Yeah. And then the union for the Southwest Airline, you know, the pilots union, goes after the first officer for reporting it.
1: What?
0: Now, 5 years later, she has sued the union.
1: Oh, I didn't realize it was a female pilot.
0: Yes.
1: Oh, that's so much worse. Yes. I mean, it'd be, like, gross if it was, like, a, you know, right? Like, I don't care.
0: Yeah.
1: But, like, that's harassment.
0: Yes. And the union is suing her for reporting it.
1: What?
0: Or she's suing the union because she was retaliated against. Sorry.
1: Right.
0: She was retaliated. So she said that she lost opportunities. She was, you know, did not advance in rank. All of these things because she reported something that was very clearly.
1: I don't care who you are. It should have been reported. Male, right. Female. It doesn't matter. It should have been reported. But I feel like
0: now she has 5 years later. She's still fighting this. All because wasn't her choice,
1: right? What a creepo! And any bad things happen to him?
0: I mean, he's got the probation, and then
1: they get a year of probation. Right. So what?
0: I believe he's no longer with Southwest.
1: Oh, was he with Spirit?
0: Right.
1: So they went out.
0: Be careful. But you know, the whistleblower gets punished more than the person who committed it.
1: She did right. I stand by her.
0: Well, of course. I mean, what else could you do? You're not going to ignore that?
1: No.
0: This isn't like, oh, they chew their nails.
1: Right.
0: This isn't like, oh, I don't like the perfume that they're wearing.
1: Hey, Dale, what are you doing over there?
0: It's like, hey.
1: That's gross.
0: Captain,
1: stop.
0: Where's your pants?
1: Right. That's so terrible. That is awful.
0: It just blows my mind. The union, and the fact that she's fighting her own union against it.
1: Yeah. Can you imagine can you imagine if the flight attendants were like, hey, you guys want some peanut? Oh, wow. Oh. Hey. Well, nope. Never mind.
0: Interesting choice of food.
1: That's what they... Shut up. That's what they serve on planes.
0: Not anymore. Sun chips and biscotti.
1: And these weird, like, they're gluten-free, but they're chocolate-covered, like, quinoa crisps.
0: Ooh.
1: Yay. They're okay.
0: Nothing about that sounds appealing.
1: It's something. Yeah.
0: You think they just get a really good deal on those three items?
1: Yeah.
0: Because they're like, well, we can't sell these anywhere else.
1: Probably. Yeah. But I mean, the Biscoff cookies, I wish.
0: I don't like them.
1: No?
0: They're so dry.
1: Okay.
0: It's like, can I have two sodas? Because the cookie pulls all of the saliva out of my mouth. I am now in the Sahara Desert. My mouth is in the desert. I'm still on the plane.
1: All right, we're going to be recapping the question. What was an in item when you were in school?
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8: Partly to mostly cloudy today with a 30% chance of showers and thunderstorms. High temperature this afternoon in the low 80s. Tonight, partly to mostly cloudy with a low temperature in the mid-60s. Tuesday, partly to mostly cloudy with a 40% chance of showers and thunderstorms. Some storms may be severe, high in the mid-80s. From the 1011 Severe Weather Center, I'm meteorologist Brandon Rector.

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1: Well, I guess he was, in fact, a smooth criminal. We talked about a guy in Florida who's basically just like Michael Jackson. Had on, like, a tan sun hat, one glove, a green shirt, and he walked into a gas station, distracted the clerk, and walked out with over $600, and they still haven't found him.
2: He's gone. Vanished.
1: Once he took the hat and glove off,
2: like oh,
1: who is that guy?
2: Is that
1: I have no
2: guy.
1: Idea.
2: Then we talked about a Goodwill Center in Chelsea, Michigan, which is about 50 miles west of Ann Arbor, got a very strange donation. At first, they thought it was a man-made artifact, but nope. It's a real skull. Somebody donated a skull. The medical examiner found the skull to be preserved, dry, with traces of soil, and showing no signs of trauma or use as a medical specimen.
1: Traces of soil means it was buried at one point.
2: At some point.
1: And somebody was like, let's just bury it. Let's dig it on up.
2: Dig on up. No idea whose skull it is, and they have not been able to identify who donated it. So next time you're at Goodwill, be careful what you're looking at. It might be something more than you expect.
1: So Nisin Foods has teamed up with Dash. So Nisin is the makers of cup noodles. Dash, they make fun appliances, and they have the dorm survival kit for $70. You get, it's a limited edition bundle pack, mm-hmm. So you want to get this now. It includes 6 packs of cup noodles, and then it also has some fun Dash appliances like the rapid egg cooker and the insulated electric kettle.
2: Make your own ramen right there in the dorm. And
1: then
2: never
1: you can throw your egg in there.
2: Did you ever go to the cafeteria?
1: Yeah, rarely.
2: It was not good.
1: Usually I just use my bucks to go to, like, the on-campus restaurants.
2: Oh, you had fancy school. Okay.
1: You didn't have the bucks to go to the...
2: I had the cafeteria.
1: Oh.
2: Later on, they had, like, other spots. But no, I had, like, take the tray, walk down. And then you deal with the gut rot later.
1: Oh, no. And then I was... Shocker. My boyfriend was a basketball player, so then I would take his because they always get the extra.
2: They get like a special.
1: And their cafeteria is good food.
2: They get a separate cafeteria.
1: Yeah. They had the separate cafeteria, and then they always got like the extra bucks. So I was like, you're not going to use those. Just let me.
2: What do you need? Yeah. Food?
1: They're plenty fed. We also talked about police in Houston. This guy is just driving his Uber on his way to pick up, you know, someone who's requested a ride, mm-hmm. And the police jump in and they're like, follow that guy.
2: He's like, but I got to pick up my guy. No.
1: They're like, go.
2: That'd be kind of fun.
1: He said it was exciting. He said it was an adrenaline high.
2: Hopefully he didn't get dinged by picking up the guy late.
1: I mean, I would put the police report in there. I'm like, this is what happened.
2: Yeah, sorry.
1: I'm not going to
2: help the police.
1: Right. I'm not going to tell the police. Nope. All right, the question for today, what was an in item when you were in school? Alondra says silly bands, bandolim bracelets, mash, cootie catchers. I remember all of those. Let's see. Lydia says Tamagotchi was so big for me. I had a keychain with 6 of them. No keys, just pocket pets. It took effort to keep them all alive. I'm glad you had fun at John Milady. Yay! Christina says rainbow loom bracelets. That was elementary school currency right there. Oh, yeah, look at those. Wow. Yep, also the silly bands. Jen says... Nope. Oh, that was a question about Pastor Tom. He's fine. He's just on a little vacation.
2: Well-deserved vacation.
1: He'll be back. Yeah. Don't you worry. He is fine.
2: Probably somewhere in a Hawaiian shirt. Hopefully on a beach.
1: Right? Yes. And Melissa said starter jackets, Pepe jeans, Pepe and Lucky jeans.
2: Stuff still coming in on the Facebook. Just a minute ago, Carly says gum. Gum was currency in some schools.
1: It's true. Yeah. It's true.
2: Bob says parachute pants.
1: Uh-huh.
2: Michelle says silly bands again. Silly bands, a lot popping up. Amy says starter jackets and transparent colored pagers.
1: I remember those. Got in trouble for that.
2: Yeah, the pagers were like pre-cell phones. Those were the thing.
1: Yeah.
2: And then I had to know what numbers to type in when I paged my girlfriend to say I love you on the pager.
1: My mom
2: at
1: was
2: least
1: like,
2: once a day.
1: My mom was like, no, you don't need a pager. You know what kind of people have pagers? It's like doctors.
2: Obviously.
1: All right, we're going to end up with good news.
3: Tell me something good.
1: It's brought to you by Calvary Community Church. A golden retriever named Lexa was rescued after surviving 3 days buried beneath a landslide in the Philippines. Lexa went missing after heavy rain caused the soil beneath her family's home to collapse. 3 days later, they heard faint barking, so volunteers used jackhammers to dig their way to her. Eventually created a small opening, and Lexa was able to crawl her way out to safety. And a retired Chinese man has spent more than a decade traveling the country with his wife after she became partially paralyzed. They decided back in 2014 they would rather travel together than spend the rest of their life in a hospital. The husband is his wife's full-time caregiver on the road and even upgraded a camper van to make things more comfortable. So far, they have visited 31 of 33 different regions in China.
2: Oh, they're going to get them all.
1: I think so. All right, Austin in at 3. More Music Midday is kicking off right now. Oh, we forgot to do the question.
2: Yes, question for tomorrow.
1: What is your snarky version of do not disturb? Like, if you're in a meeting, you put, like, a do not disturb sign. What's your 2026 snarky version of that?
2: Ooh, that's a good one.
1: I've seen some interesting ones in the office.
2: Like, out of office type of response.
1: Uh-huh.
2: Okay.
1: Yeah.
2: Okay.
1: Yeah.
2: I have to think about that. It's been a long time since I was out of office, so.
1: I'm going to be out of office real soon. Just heads up. I don't know when. I'm just telling you.
2: Yeah,
1: I don't know.
2: You know, probably before me.
1: Yeah, probably. All right. Have a fantastic Tuesday. Bye.
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3: Partly to mostly cloudy today with a 30% chance of showers and thunderstorms. High temperature this afternoon in the low 80s. Tonight, partly to mostly cloudy with a low temperature in the mid-60s. Tuesday, partly to mostly cloudy with a 40% chance of showers and thunderstorms. Some storms may be severe, high in the mid-80s. From the 1011 Severe Weather Center, I'm meteorologist Brandon Rector.

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0: Just running off adrenaline. I'm surprised. I'm shocked. I've got cops ordering me what to do. I'm going to comply.
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2: Partly cloudy this Friday with a slight chance for showers and storms to be nearing our area this afternoon and evening. Highs today will be in the mid-80s with a west wind around 5 to 10 miles per hour. Tonight, partly cloudy to mostly cloudy with another chance of more showers and storms overnight and into Saturday morning with a low dropping to the mid-60s. From the 10-11 Severe Weather Center, I'm meteorologist Jessica Blum.

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0: He's running off adrenaline. I'm surprised. I'm shocked. I've got cops ordering me what to do. I'm going to comply.
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2: Partly sunny Tuesday afternoon as temperatures warm into the mid-80s. South winds around 5 to 15 miles per hour will become more westerly with time. Low chances for rain will be in the forecast this afternoon and evening, and an even smaller chance of a stray storm. Most will remain pretty dry under partly cloudy skies tonight. From the 10-11 Severe Weather Center, I'm meteorologist Jessica Blow.

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0: running off adrenaline. I'm surprised. I'm shocked. I've got cops ordering me what to do. I'm going to comply.
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This is a monthly test of the emergency alert system for broadcast stations and cable systems of Nebraska in cooperation with the FCC and other government authorities. Equipment is being tested that can quickly provide warnings during emergencies. If this had been an actual emergency, official information, news, or instructions would have followed the alert tone. This concludes this test of the emergency alert system.

It's B107.3 with Zara Larson. I'm Austin Michael. And how would you like to know if your car has ever been tracked by Flock cameras? There's a website where all you have to do is put in your license plate. But I'll tell you more about that here in about 10 minutes. Right now, Post Malone.

next. And Too Close on today's Variety, B107.3. Good afternoon, I'm Austin Michael. And there's a new website that claims to be able to tell you if your car has been tracked by Flock cameras. If you don't know, Flock cameras are those cameras that are used to capture license plate numbers and other car information, and they can track you through a network of these cameras. And there's been a lot of talk about Flock cameras lately, about being misused to illegally track people down and, well, basically general invasion of privacy. In August alone, 50 officers from around the United States were accused of using Flock cameras illegally. So yeah, it's been sitting on a lot of people's minds. This website I'm talking about is called haveibeenflocked.com. And yes, I wanted to see if I've been tracked at all, so I ran my own plates, and, well, no searches have ever been done on me that anybody knows of. Which means that all is going exactly to plan. Anyway, the site, again, is haveibeenflocked.com. I put a link to it on my blog at

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3: Partly sunny Tuesday afternoon as temperatures warm into the mid-80s. South winds around 5 to 15 miles per hour will become more westerly with time. Low chances for rain will be in the forecast this afternoon and evening, and an even smaller chance of a stray storm. Most will remain pretty dry under partly cloudy skies tonight. From the 10-11 Severe Weather Center, I'm meteorologist Jessica Bluff.

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1: BTS on B107.3, and these guys did a wonderful thing just about a week and a half ago. They were doing a concert in Texas. During the show, they noticed that down in the VIP section was a young girl, 10 years old, who was a pediatric cancer patient. So they went down and they talked to this gal and then posted a video of the interaction on social media. 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

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Thank you so much for listening. I'm Austin Michael. And don't forget, this Friday morning, you can get a $60 gift certificate to Rocaberry Farms, everybody's fall favorite, for only $30. 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

0: Just running off adrenaline. I'm surprised. I'm shocked. I've got cops ordering me what to do. I'm going to comply.
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107.3. Hi there, I'm Austin Michael, and take a shot at winning some tickets to go see the Jonas Brothers by playing my new game, Know the Bros, at the B107.3 Facebook page. There's a trivia question there about famous brothers. Answer it correctly, we'll put you into a random drawing tomorrow morning for those tickets. The question today is this: who are the two football-playing bros who are now family with Taylor Swift? If you don't know the answer, I will give you the answer here in about 10 minutes. Right now, Benson Boone.

0: The weekend and blinding lights on today's variety, B107.3. Good afternoon. I'm Austin Michael, and getting back to the trivia today, Know Your Bros, my new game at the B107.3 Facebook page. If you answer it correctly, you have a shot at winning a pair of tickets to go see the Jonas Brothers at PBA in December. Here's the question today. Who are the two football-playing brothers who are now family with Taylor Swift? This one is pretty easy, but in case you don't know the answer, here it is. They are Travis and Jason Kelce. Well, they were already well known for playing in the NFL and for their podcast together. Then they really got a popularity boost when Travis started dating Taylor Swift way back in 2023. Seems like it was just a year ago, doesn't it? But nope, three. And that even led to some acting gigs for Travis. Then, as we all pretty much know, Travis and Taylor got married in July this year. So again, the answer is Travis and Jason Kelce. Hang tight. Right after this break, Raven Lanae on
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Dolly Parton's goddaughter, it's Miley Cyrus on today's Variety, B107.3. I'm Austin Michael. And in case you hadn't heard, Dolly Parton did pass away today at age 80. She had some health issues she's been dealing with over the last few months. And I was never really a huge fan of Dolly's music, but I've always been a huge fan of the way she approached life and the way she treated other people with kindness and support, yet also a very strong woman who accomplished so many goals. Martin Garrix now featuring Ed Sheeran, Repeat It on B107.3.

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1: Good afternoon. We'll start time saver traffic on O Street or Highway 34 east of the capital city, 98th to 134th Street, down to one lane for paving work. Traffic controlled by a flagger and pilot car. Do expect slower traffic in the area. Work continues on Old Cheney Road, 27th to the Knolls. Westbound is closed. Eastbound from 25th to the Knolls, lane closure for that water main project. Do watch your speed in our school zones, neighbor.

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0: 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Here's what's happening on the roadways with B107.3.
1: As we get into the heart of our drive time, no accidents or major delays. Most traffic moving well. A few volume slowdowns, and we do have several construction projects. Keep in mind South 70th at Nebraska Parkway. Lane restrictions in all directions for turn lane construction. South 56th at Old Cheney Road. Traffic signal work with lane restrictions. And eastbound O Street at 40th. Lane restriction for water main work. If you see a trouble spot, call the traffic hotline 402-479-1414. That's another check of your time saver traffic.
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Gracie Abrams on today's Variety, B107.3. I'm Austin Michael, and it is the Workday Wrap-Up. And coming up shortly, I've got tonight's Hollywood headlines. In the headlines tonight, Dolly Parton has passed away. I do have the message that her family shared with the world afterwards. Also, an Ozzy Osbourne-themed haunted house is going to be opening up at Universal Studios. More on that coming up. And Bret Michaels canceled the rest of his tour this year. I'm going to tell you why. All that coming up in about 8 minutes. Right now, Avril Lavigne.

0: It's the Workday Wrap-Up on today's Variety, B107.3. Hi, I'm Austin Michael, and let's check in with tonight's Hollywood headlines. The world lost a wonderful performer and overall human being today. Dolly Parton passed away at the age of 80. Dolly's family posted this on social media today, quote, "A rhinestone life that shone bright enough for the world to see. Dolly will forever stand as an inspiration, not only through her timeless music and prolific songwriting, but also her wit, warmth, and kindness that made us all feel like family," end quote. No other details have been released. In other Hollywood news tonight, Universal Orlando is going to be opening up an Ozzy Osbourne haunted house. The theme park is based on his album covers and hits like Bark at the Moon, and it's being called Prince of Darkness Attraction. It's going to be open August 28th through November 1st, and I've seen pictures of this thing. There's a part based on Crazy Train, where a train car is filled with rotting corpses. Another part is a world filled with industrial pollution and acid rain. And those are just a couple of like 8 or 9 attractions within this thing. And finally, Bret Michaels has canceled the rest of his 2026 tour dates. It all started when he had to have kidney stone surgery back in July. Then he went back out on the road after a couple weeks. But that was a little too soon because doctors have ordered him to get more rest. And so he said, okay, I'm going to take the rest of the year off. And that's your Hollywood headlines tonight. Let's go ahead and check in with Time Saver Traffic.
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2: On the downhill side of our drive time traffic, no accidents or major delays. Most traffic moving well. A few volume slowdowns, and we do have several construction projects. Keep in mind, I-180 Superior to Sun Valley, north and southbound lane closure for bridge replacement. Vine Street, 66 to 70th, that is closed for street improvements. And work continues on Cornhusker, 35th to Havelock. Lane closures and lane shifts, along with some head-to-head traffic for street repairs. If you see a trouble spot, call the traffic hotline 402-479-1414. That's another check of your Time Saver Traffic.

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I'm Austin Michael, and this week's Broadcast House Bargain, something your kids will love you for, is a $60 gift certificate for only $30 to Roca Berry Farm.

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1: Wrapping up our traffic reports, no accidents or major delays. Most traffic moving well. A few volume slowdowns. We do have several construction projects. Keep in mind, Highway 77 of the Homestead Expressway at Warlick Boulevard, West Netton Road. An overpass project with lane shifts. That area can run slow. Rosa Parks Way, 6th to 9th Street, eastbound as you come into downtown. Lane restriction for building construction. And work continues on South 27th from Nebraska Parkway to South Street. Limited access through that area for a paving project.
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2: While temperatures have been kept cooler in the mid-70s early on in the afternoon, partly sunny skies will try to clear out some this evening to give us a quick window to heat up. West winds will remain light into the night as temperatures sit at 81 degrees around sunset. Overnight, partly cloudy skies and a low in the mid-60s. From the 10-11 Severe Weather Center, I'm meteorologist Jessica Blum.

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0: running off adrenaline. I'm surprised. I'm shocked. I've got cops ordering me what to do. I'm going to comply.
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2: While temperatures have been kept cooler in the mid-70s early on in the afternoon, partly sunny skies will try to clear out some this evening to give us a quick window to heat up. West winds will remain light into the night as temperatures sit at 81 degrees around sunset. Overnight, partly cloudy skies and a low in the mid-60s. From the 10-11 Severe Weather Center, I'm meteorologist Jessica Blum.

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